Yeah, let go. Daddy, shit. What? Yeah, come on to tap it. Share you the fear. A little magic. Daddy go spend. Yeah, the swag and a rare. What's cool up here? My low attempted job. Say, what's my name? Buck Daddy. Big tunes. Got the club banging. Less man. More baddies. What's that? It's a drop top caddy. What's my name? Buck Daddy. Big tunes. Got the club banging. Less man.

0: you.
1: Yeah, let go. Daddy. Yeah, let go. Daddy. Yeah, let go. Daddy. Yeah, let go. Daddy. Yeah, let go. Daddy. Yeah.

they don't know I don't go. They want to, where I go. Kilo papa, kilo papa, time. I'm becoming my pain, I'm going to survive now. I'm going to survive now. I'm going to learn.

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0: Snatch.
1: There are two ways that you can utilize Side 2. You're the best judge of your capacity, so you decide which way is best for you. The first use of Side 2 is for the more energetic. Assuming that you do Side 1 in the morning, Side 2 should be done in the evening. Tension-setting instructions are the same as those given you on Side 1. If this is too tiring, I suggest that you alternate Side 1 with Side 2. For example, on Monday, Side 1, on Tuesday, Side 2, etc. Again, the tension setting remains the same for Side 2 as for Side 1. I'd like you to use the pedals and bars on each exercise. Every piece of music will be preceded by a metronome establishing the rhythm. So if you're ready,

0: I made the house rock.
1: House.
0: The house.
1: House.
0: The house.
1: House.
0: The house. I made the house rock.
1: House.
2: You bringing it back.
1: House.
2: You know I'd be a bit of
1: house.
2: You know I'd be a bit of
1: house.
3: No, that's right.
1: House.
2: You bringing it back.
1: House.
2: You know I'd be a bit of
1: house.
2: You know I'd be a bit of
1: house.
3: No, that's right.

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You might be able to house. 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
1: For you, every day is day one. 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
2: Ibrahimovic! Goal for Liverpool! Kevin De Gea is appealing for offside.
3: De Bruyne with the jab. Oh, looking to flip. Takes it in for the touchdown. 49ers throw with Garoppolo.
4: And away we go!
5: 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Alex Albon has the McLaren of Lando Norris for coming.
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0: Well, it's a Tuesday morning, so we've got the stories coming through live on Sports Extra right here on the Beats 99.9, the heartbeat of Lagos. We build up to all the big stories and updates coming through, including updates ahead of the Champions League and the Conference League for this week. We'll also tease you up with updates from the Super Eagles there in camp as they prepare for the international friendly games against the Warriors of Zimbabwe. But let's get started with football stories from the Nigerian scene and share updates coming through from all the big news lined out right here. We've got details that Nigeria will meet Zimbabwe today in London as coach Eric Shell begins the rebuilding of the Super Eagles after recent failures. Nigeria failed for the second consecutive time to qualify for the World Cup when the African slot was increased from 5 to 9.5. And now looking for ways to avoid such mishap, Nigeria has turned to Eric Shell to begin with the International Friendly Cup. The Unity Cup comes alive later on and Nigeria would be right there to go through it. We'll share updates and the stories coming in live right here on Sports Extra as we gather 20 players are in camp ahead of the match against Zimbabwe. The players who train under the watchful eyes of the coach and his assistants, goalkeepers Francis Uzoho, Arthur Okonkwo, Michael Atata, defenders Igor Ogu, Chibueze Oputa, Chibueke Nwaiwo, Obinna Igoke, Tijani Al-Amin and Elias Ochobi. Midfielders Al-Hassan Yusuf, Teochukwu Nnadi, Samson Tijani, Aderemi Adeoye, Junior Ayobami and Tosin Oyedokun, and forwards Terry Murphy, Philip Otele, Rafiudu Osimi, Owen Oseni and Femi Aziz. The Eagles and the Warriors battle to a 1-1 draw in each of the two legs of the 2026 FIFA World Cup qualifying group, with the Zimbabweans hosting Nigeria in Rwanda before the Eagles played host to the Warriors in Yom. Tuesday's encounter promises a lot of firework between the two teams ahead of the clash between Jamaica and India, the other two teams taking part in the tournament on Wednesday. Let's go through more football stories. This comes through where the National Sports Commission Director General, Bukola Olaokpade, heaped praise on the Elegbele-led NPFL board while calling for multi-billion naira sponsorship details to match the league's growing appeal, speaking after a breathtaking final day that saw Rangers International clinch the 25-26 title at the Mobolaji Johnson Arena in Lagos. Olaokpade, who is present at the venue to represent the trophy, the championship trophy to Rangers, described the atmosphere and quality of football on display as something all Nigerians should be proud of. He added that he stressed that the Nigerian Football Federation, the NSC, and the league board must work in unison to ensure the NPFL is adequately funded in line with its rapidly growing profile. Let's stay with Nigerian football stories and deal with all the other updates coming through as stories continue to emanate about Nigeria's Flamingo, that's the women's side, the under-17 girls, after securing a commanding 5-0 victory over Guinea in Abidjan. Nigeria's under-17 Flamingos have returned to camp in Ikeneremo as preparations immediately shift towards the decisive second leg of the FIFA under-17 Women's World Cup playoffs. Now, the delegation departed Abidjan on Sunday morning aboard a flight leaving Cote d'Ivoire at 9:35 a.m. local time before arriving in Lomé, Togo, an hour later at 10:35 local time. The team later departed the airport in Lomé for the second leg of the journey back to Nigeria. Delegation arrived at the training base in Ikenne shortly after midnight. The return of Nigeria now marks the beginning of another crucial phase for the team as attention turns to the second leg, now scheduled for Sunday the 30th of May at the Remo Star Stadium in Ikenne. Let's go through more stories, and this time we're switching to international updates coming through from tennis. Stanis Wawrinka, one match does not define a man, but the ferocious barrage that Wawrinka unleashed on Novak Djokovic at Roland Garros in 2015 should forever be linked to his name. If the single-handed backhand has been Wawrinka's signature shot, then he was his signature match. The ball striking, well, he's completed that and his cycle as well, as the Swiss completed his final Roland Garros on Monday, losing 6-3, 3-6, 6-3, 6-4 to Jasper de Jong in front of a packed, vociferous crowd on a beautiful Parisian afternoon. There were so many games coming through from the French Open as first round games were completed yesterday. Let's pick out some of the results for you live right here on Sport Extra and share what to look forward to later on today. From some of the games that we saw, winners include Alex Diminoa, Alexander Shevchenko. Others include Matteo Berrettini, who booked his spot in the next phase. Andrea Mannarino is also through, as well as Tommy Paul, and not forgetting Andrea Pellegrino. There was victory for Marcos Giron and Gael Monfils, who also got knocked out by Hugo Gaston in one of the games yesterday. In the women's circuit, we also saw results of matches coming through. Daria Katakina booked her spot through to the next phase. Others include Petra Machinko, and not forgetting Elena Rybakina. She's through, including Yelena Ostapenko. There were wins for Karina Muchova. Leila Fernandez fell to Alicia Parks as they booked their spot in the next phase of the tournament. So we'll be looking forward to seeing second round games coming through as well. But today we'll get Daniel Medvedev against Adam Walton starting off at 10 a.m. Nigerian time. Stefano Tsitsipas will do battle against Alexander Muller. We'll see Jan Lennartstorff take on Alexander Bublik. Not forgetting Jannik Sinner in action later this evening, 7:15 p.m. against Clementa Bol. The women's circuit, we also have games lined out later on today. We'll get Donna Vekic against Alice Tubelo, to mention. Anne Lee will take on Shuai Zhang. There's Maya Sharif up against Dalma Gaifi. Coco Gauff will do battle against Taylor Townsend. We'll see Jessica Pegula against Kimberly Burrell. And not forgetting Victoria Umboko take on Nicola Batunkova in one of the final games lined out later this evening. Live right here on Sports Extra, we'll give you updates of this and more on the show. Let's finish up all the sports stories coming through from a couple of days. The Enhanced Games has dismissed suggestions by online slots that the world record set in Sunday's event was mistakenly timed, calling them completely unfounded, internet-driven. Some accounts on Instagram have noted that the Greek swimmer Christian Gokulmev appeared to touch the wall after his time of 20.81 seconds in the men's freestyle flashed up on the screen. That was 0.07 seconds quicker than the world record set by the Australian Cameron McAvoy in March, although it will not count for official purposes as Glocomev was using performance-enhanced drugs banned by the World Anti-Doping Agency and wearing an outlawed swimsuit. Both are believed to give a boost of about 2%, according to the Briton Ben Proud, who finished second. An Enhanced Games spokesperson said its timing apparatus had been operated by Primetime Timing, a recognized, reputable ISO-certified system used in countless other international events and never questioned. So that one is one. Let's finish up from the NBA this morning. We've got results of games completed in the early hours of this morning. It was the New York Knicks where they went past the Cleveland Cavaliers. 130-93 finished up this morning. Clean sweep, 4-0. The Knicks are victors and are through to the NBA final. Big numbers coming through for the Knicks this morning, including 19 of them for Karl Anthony Towns, scored 14 rebounds and 3 assists. OG Anunoby also chipped in with 17 points, 7 rebounds and 4 assists. We look forward to seeing the next game. That's tomorrow morning, by the way, 1:30 a.m. It'll be game 5 as the OKC Thunder and the San Antonio Spurs do battle. They're currently tied at 2-2. Let's head for a break right now. When we come back, we'll get more stories from the football scene live on Sports Extra.
1: What's up, Lagos? Something big is coming. Yes, yes, yes. For the first time ever, PFL Africa lands in Nigeria. Woo-hoo! And for a limited time, tickets are 30% off until May 26. Okay, so it's a night of combat, culture, and entertainment. Now, June 13th, a co-convention center. 13 fights, 26 fighters, one stage. Nigeria's best fighters will step into the arena against the elite fighters from across Africa and beyond, okay? And trust me, guys, this is not your regular night out, okay? This is energy. This is tension. This is entertainment. And because na salary week, PFL Africa is giving Lagosians 30% off tickets until May 26. Yes, guys, you heard me right. PFL is giving Lagosians 30% off tickets until May 26. Now, guys, what are you waiting for? So, whether you are coming for the fights, the atmosphere, the music and vibes, or just to witness history, now is the best time to secure your seat, okay? 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So, guys, no go here waiting. You feel live. PFL Africa, live in Lagos. That is all the exciting information I have to share with you. Till I catch you next time, guys, I'm out.
0: Okay, so welcome back. Sports Extra live right here on the Beats 99.9. Let's pick out stories coming through from the football scene. We know there will be a few international friendlies. Teams are preparing for the World Cup. Remember, we'll get Morocco against Burundi at 5 p.m. later on today. We'll look through that and save you the updates when we come back at 8 p.m. International stories obviously going through. Yesterday there was the Bundesliga relegation playoffs. So Paderborn are through to the Bundesliga. Wolfsburg will be relegated after missing out on the playoffs. Today we'll see the playoffs in France as Saint-Étienne do battle against Nice at 7:45 p.m. Let's go now to news coming through. There's an update that AC Milan are reportedly wasting no time in their search for a new manager following the sacking of Max Allegri, with Bournemouth's Andoni Iraola in their sights. AC Milan confirmed Allegri's sack the day after their failure to qualify for next season's Champions League, ending their Serie A campaign in fifth. Now, more details from the transfer wall. Tottenham Hotspur have held a long-standing interest in Manchester City winger Savinho. Spurs tried to sign the flip-footed Brazilian last summer when Thomas Frank was in charge, but Pep wanted to keep him as part of his squad. Pep's imminent departure will bring several changes behind the scenes, and according to update, Tottenham want to rekindle their interest in the 22-year-old. We'll see how that goes through. Spurs are also in conversation as we speak with Liverpool legend, talking about Andy Robertson, about a potential move for the 32-year-old, who becomes a free agent once his contract expires in the summer but will be remaining in the Premier League. Robertson made an incredible 378 appearances across all competitions during his time at Anfield, winning two Champions Leagues and a Premier League, among others. We'll see how that goes in, and we'll also serve you the update as we get them right here on Sports Extra. There are more stories about transfer stories. Como manager says Fabregas has shut down suggestions he could leave the club this summer following their Champions League qualification. 39-year-old has worked wonders since taking over at Como, taking them to the Champions League two seasons after being promoted to the Serie A. Let's go through more news. Manchester United captain Bruno Fernandes firmly defended his character and achievements as he accused Roy Keane of telling a lie about his pursuit of the Premier League assist record. Fernandes said Keane had put untrue words in my mouth on a recent podcast appearance, and he hopes to contact the United legend to set him straight. Keane described Fernandes as being at the center of a sacrilegious act following United's 3-2 victory over Nottingham Forest on the penultimate weekend of this season. More stories now to the World Cup. Let's go, as captain James Rodriguez has been named in Colombia's World Cup squad following a season disrupted by illness. The former Real Madrid, Bayern Munich and Everton player has started in just two of Minnesota United's 15 Major League Soccer matches, in playing 194 minutes overall. The squad list is packed to do with international stars coming through, including Luis Diaz of Bayern Munich, Luis Suarez of Sporting Lisbon. There are others included in midfield, including the experience of Juan Quintero, not forgetting defenders Daniel Munoz of Crystal Palace, to mention a few, as Davison Sanchez of Galatasaray, John Lukumi of Bologna, Jeremy Mina of Cagliari are all listed in that squad. And staying with World Cup unveiling, we've got details coming through, as well as it is confirmed Spain have released their official list. Injured forward Lamine Yamal has been named in Spain's World Cup squad, which does not feature any Real Madrid players for the first time. The 18-year-old missed the final month of the season after tearing his left hamstring while playing for Barcelona on the 22nd of April. Real defenders Dinhausen and Carvajal were left out of the squad. We gathered from the full list, the goalkeepers are Unai Simon, Raya and García. Worthy mention include defenders Pedro Porro, Aymeric Laporte, Eric Garcia, Paul Cubasi, Marco Cucurella and Alejandro Grimaldo. There are others also mentioned in midfield: Rodri of Manchester City, Zubi Mendy of Arsenal, Mikel Merino of Arsenal, Pedri of Barcelona, Fabian Ruiz of PSG, and forwards include Victor Munoz of Osasuna, Mikel Oyarzabal of Real Sociedad, Ferran Torres of Barcelona, Dani Olmo, Nico Williams and Boya Iglesias are all mentioned. Let's tease you with one or two stories coming out ahead of the World Cup. Mexico President Claudia Sheinbaum has agreed to allow Iran to base in the country during the World Cup, claiming the U.S. was unwilling to host them. Sheinbaum said her government had been approached by FIFA after the U.S. made it clear it did not want Iran's squad to stay in the country during the tournament. We have no reason to deny them the possibility of staying in Mexico, Sheinbaum said. The United States does not want the Iranian team to stay overnight, but they're going to play three matches there. So they asked us, can they stay overnight in Mexico? And we said, yes, no problem. We have no problem. Later on Monday, FIFA confirmed Iran's training base will be at the Central Toluquete in Tijuana, Mexico. And bits and pieces before we leave today right here on Sports Extra. First, we've got this one coming live from women's football, where Manchester City striker Khadija Shaw has signed a new four-year contract to the club just days after it looked like she would be leaving the Women's Super League champions this summer. Jamaican forward finished as the WSL top scorer for a third successive season, netting 21 goals in 22 games as Man City won the title for the first time since 2016. Chelsea had been favourites to sign her as a free agent after contractual renewal broke down, but the 29-year-old announced her new deal until 2030 on stage at City's end of season celebration, where she received the Player of the Season trophy. We look forward to this, that, and more right here on Sports Extra. Let's go right now and tell you you can come back later with us at 8 p.m. We've got a fresh package of the show, and you can follow us and listen live www.thebeat99.com. You can follow us at TheBeat999FM. I'm Femi. It's a wet Tuesday morning, so go out, be careful, but above all, everyone, be safe. Good morning.

0: 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With unwavering pride and sincere reverence, we deliver this moment, a living testament to greatness unfolding in real time. History, not just witnessed, but made. Now, allow us to reintroduce ourselves.
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1: You know what, make any boy, any church must not do any night vigil, you know, for that local community across the council area. 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
2: 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Oh.

Thank you.

0: Okay, so that's DJ Maphorisa. A bunch of people on that one, as is always, I call them DJ Maphorisa and his cousins. Give me a second. I want to put, CJ, Jazz World, Dali, LS, and Tukutela. So this is not that bad. So yeah, like 6-7 people. So it's not that bad. It's so good,
1: though. 6-7 people.
0: Wow. Wait, DJ Maphorisa, one guy. Let me see, give me a second. CJ two. Jazz World, three. Mm-hmm. Dali. So now this can be three people. It can be Dali, it can be Lee, and it can be Les.
1: Dali LS is one person.
0: Well, that's debatable.
1: It's one person. It's
0: debatable. See, highly debatable.
1: See, it's one person.
0: Okay, it's that guy.
1: It's one person.
0: Okay, maybe spell your name properly next time. I'm just saying. Antica Taylor right there. 806, heavy thunderstorms this morning.
1: So. Why the forecast says it looks like it's going to be ready for the next 10 days?
0: I know. It's crazy, man. It's really crazy. But I heard it was crazy yesterday, and it's equally going to be crazy again today. So let's see. As he stands, Tyler's won Best Afrobeat Artist at the 2026 American Music Awards. Okay. So my theme now is...
1: Can we start winning
0: Amapiano? Yeah, maybe we should. So it was Rema, Wizkid, Molly, Burna Boy, and Tyler. And I just commented on top of it. I was like, and it never ends like Lindsay Lohan's court dates. It's just every day and a Sunday. All right, so yeah.
1: Let's Nigerians start winning Best Amapiano Beat.
0: Yeah.
1: Then let me now see the South African that will now stand up and say, it's ours. Really? It is yours? Oh, I didn't know. How did she win Afro Beats? Come on.
0: Bruh.
1: I think the people that do these things, they have to do proper research for these things. Because explain to me why Tyler is under Afro Beats. She's not an Afro Beats artist.
0: I know, but they were never here. So apparently,
1: you said Nigerians were being whiny because we lost.
0: Okay. As he stands, this is shocking to me. Bananas could actually make your smoothies less healthy. Yes. Researchers at UC Davis found out, bananas can cancel out the health benefits of other common smoothie ingredients like berries and a bunch of things that you actually put in. Which is why apparently they have this high levels of an enzyme. It's called PPO. So this just counteracts, which blocks the body from absorbing heart-healthy compounds in berries. It's called flavonoids. There are always studies. So this is why I always say, I think it's better for people to just eat your fruits rather than, trying to make them a smoothie or something.
1: Well,
0: so, yeah.
1: That's why they were made to be eating, not blended.
0: Yeah, not blended, actually. So, yeah. It's so good.
1: Because if you want to blend, people say, the benefits when you blend. But actually, they tell you it's best to eat it. That's why some fruits, they advise you to eat it with the back. Don't peel it off.
0: Mm-hmm.
1: Just eat it. Yeah. And just, But I think people should also understand what works for their body. Because some people, when they eat bananas, they bloat. As well.
0: Yeah, so...
1: Different folks, different strokes.
0: All right, so as it stands, the U.S. again is targeting targets near the Strait of Hormuz amid ongoing ceasefire talks. So it's all just weird because...
1: Like
0: 3 months now. And, you just started a war, kicked off the global energy market. People are buying, gas at ridiculously high prices. And you can't seem to start to find a solution, in sight. It's crazy. So right now, when you look at the map and you look at the Strait of Hormuz, everybody in the in the Middle East, that's Kuwait, Bahrain, Saudi Arabia, Qatar, and the UAE, all transport their oil into they all come here. This is the strait is controlled by Iran, because by international law, any waterway very close to your mainland is controlled by you as well. So everybody uses this strait to get access into the, I think it's the Red Sea that's here. To get access to the Red Sea so they can be able to export their oil and everything. So I think they need to, figure out a way to, what's it called now? Get a ceasefire. So this whole thing can just... can just end, to be honest. Yeah, I'm sincerely
1: it's
0: just tired.
1: It's actually too it's just too much. There's so much going on in the whole world right now. So I feel like all this needs to stop. So
0: yeah, so it's rain everywhere, you know, today. So parts of Lagos. So we're not going to see rain in towards where we are at. It's rainy, but it's not that crazy. But it looks like the clouds are moving. So, but the rain is particularly heavy around Igondo and the Ekpe area this morning. You know, stretching as far as Ogun State into Ibadan. The whole of Oyo State is crazy. It's ridiculous. You know, we rained this morning. Then let me see. Also extending. I didn't even know into parts of Benin as well. I didn't even know.
1: Benin, I'm not surprised.
0: Yeah, no, I'm shocked at. Let me not say I'm shocked, but you know, the fact that, you know, the Republic of Benin actually has, you know, shared border with us, you know, on that, what's it called now, on that Oyo side, because most people would just be like, oh, Cotonou, you know, being
1: Badagry
0: close to Lagos.
1: This, yeah.
0: Yeah, so because when you track it, you know, on the side, give me a second there. Okay, it's here. When you look at the map, actually, so they like Oyo State and all the way, you know, to Nasarawa as well, to Kebbi, and let me see,
1: all the way
0: to Nasarawa and Kebbi, you know, just further down, you know, the north there too as well. But hey, it's what is going on. So if anything changes, I'll be sure to let you know. So if you don't have anything really important to do outside, make sure you stay inside.
1: Yeah, stay indoors.
0: All right, so yeah, congratulations going out to Bruno Fernandes at 21 assists. You know, record breaking, absolutely phenomenal.
1: Oh, yeah,
0: I see a lot of I see a lot of people just hating, and you know, so
1: I'm happy for him.
0: Yeah, so in 4 days we're doing heat to watch for Arsenal, making sure they don't win our Champions League.
1: And when we
0: so it's never gonna happen. It's never, because you people are insufferable. I just
1: right now we're insufferable.
0: Yeah,
1: tickets.
0: Yeah.
1: Sorry.
0: Because my thing is, you know, we had City fans, we had Chelsea fans, and nobody was going to church to do Thanksgivings or anything.
1: That's people's problem.
0: Come on, man. It's crazy. It is crazy. It's crazy.
1: It's not.
0: But
1: easy.
0: Hey, so it's why you people need to just go into the dark and just leave us alone.
1: Wow.
0: Yeah. Then it was a great weekend too as well. It was a Canadian Grand Prix, and for the first time this season, it's been a bad season for Red Bull. That's the team of support. So Max Verstappen was on the was on the podium. He came in third. So it was Kimi Antonelli first, Lewis Hamilton second, and Max Verstappen third. So it was a great race. We saw a bunch of people, you know, having DNFs. So let's see, the next race is going to be in Monaco. So whoever comes in on pole will actually go on to win, you know, the race at the end of the day. You know, all right. So, yeah. What else is popping? What else is going on?
1: Really not much. I mean, basically, you said most of what's happening because everybody's just trying to take all in. Yesterday was the late Alexa Kubo. Oh, God, I can't believe I'm saying this.
0: Yeah.
1: The late Alexa Kubo's family put out, you know, where he's going to be buried, his intermittent and all that. So it's something that has been trending online and everybody's still...
0: Oh, where is he going to be buried?
1: He's going to be buried in his hometown in Abia State. But they're going to do a little something in Lagos for, like, wake candlelight and stuff somewhere here in Lagos. But it's just sad, and it still feels unreal that he's gone, but you know, may his soul rest in peace.
0: Yes, we continue to you know, just pray for his family and friends as well. So Dumodu Black has dropped a new single, it's called Motion Sickness. Hit us up and let us know what you think about this one. It's 8:14 right here right now on the Heartbeats of Lagos, the beat 99.9 FM.

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2: For you, every day is day one. 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Ed on the dance floor. 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You're

0: All right, so that's Sam Deep and Tatoopsie's called Tandaza. It's 9:13 on a fantastic Tuesday, wet Tuesday morning right here on the Morning Rush on the Heartbeat of Lagos, the Beats 99.9 FM. So we have a special guest in the studio. Good morning. Please introduce yourself.
1: Good morning. Yeah. My name is Tola Akerele. I am the GMCO of the National Theatre in Lagos.
0: Oh, fantastic.

0: birthday. So it's great to have you here. So the National Theatre has been long regarded, you know, as the home of arts and culture in Nigeria. So what's your vision for the institution as it enters this new era of growth and revitalization?
1: Yeah, my role is essentially around all the programming, so it's really exciting. It's been beautifully renovated. I don't know if you've been recently.
0: Yeah, I've been there.
1: Yeah. So nice. It looks really good. Yeah. And Bankers Committee did the, you know, renovation, no expense was spared, so it's really like a world-class venue. So we really want to bring programming that's really engaging, exciting, focused for, you know, the family, youth, and for the community, for Nigerians, because I think it was built for culture. So we're really passionate about ensuring that we bring things in that are just contemporary and interesting. Like last weekend we had our it's obviously when the month of May, which is like a family month, so we had our animation festival for children on Saturday, which was great. You know, the kids absolutely loved it. And then we've got this program coming up this weekend, and then we've got a contemporary circus festival coming up, and of course the venue is also bringing in lots of music and conferences as well. So the building is very much open, very much ready for use, and the idea is that we just we can actually bring performances all over the world now, because it's the venue can receive those kind of, in the past they would maybe bypass Nigeria or Lagos for those tours, but we can actually receive those events now, which is very exciting.
2: All right. Okay, so like the month of May now has, you know, quickly become the flagship of programs for National Theatre. What inspired the concept, and what role does it play in your long-term plans for the institution?
1: Well, I think for me, one of the things I'm really passionate about is just capacity building, and just really ensuring that we have, we're training people that can kind of compete on the world stage in terms of culture and performance. And we're just, Nigerians are just naturally talented people.
2: Yeah.
1: And you see, like, I mean, everyone's, despite government, everyone's just moving on with music, with art, you know.
2: Yeah.
1: And so I think for us is to really spotlight what people are already doing. I think our partnerships, we partnered with Smith's Animation last week, and this for this production, we're partnering with Proud African Roots, who are already doing good work, but we can actually spotlight them, elevate the work that's being done. And a lot of the children in the performance were from the summer camp last year. So I think the National Theatre's role is to really have things that are like world-class standard. And we obviously have to make sure we're always, you know, looking into supporting what people are doing in the best way that we can. So it's really the partnerships and the collaborations and the elevation of what's already been done in the industry in that building. So it's a combination of things which we feel will really bring the kind of programming that we deserve to have.
0: All right, so I Wish Your Wish is one of the major productions, you know, of this year's May season. So what made this production a compelling choice for the National Theatre's program calendar?
1: So I think it's something we actually had a summer camp last year for a month for children. And after that, we did this I Wish, but a much smaller scale. Obviously, it's been obviously scaled up seriously. And we have a lot of professional dancers. And we did that with Proud African Roots, who do a lot of work in the culture space. So for us, for me, I think it's important that we are always celebrating who we are as Nigerians. I think that's what makes us special. And obviously, giving it the best that we can. So the rehearsals have been going on for the last 9 weeks.
2: Oh, wow.
1: And it's over 100 man cast. It's, you know, it's a musical theatre production. There's music, there's dancing, there's singing. So it's a show for the whole family. That's why, you know, we try and do things that people can come out as a family as well. There is something for the youth. We have different programs. But this one, because it's May, it's Children's Day tomorrow, it just makes sense that we had the animation festival last week for kids. And then, of course, this one coming up this Saturday. So it's something you actually do not want to miss, because it's a super cool show. And I'd really advise you to get your tickets and come and watch it.
2: So beyond entertainment, you know, theatre often serves as a mirror of society. So what conversations or reflections do you hope the audience will take away from I Wish, I Wish?
1: Well, I think it's very culturally relevant. You know, it speaks to, you know, a story of a young girl, basically, who is sort of is in the city, and she has to go to like the village. And but I think that the story is lots of values to be learned from the story about hard work, courage. So I think theatre is such a powerful tool for messaging, and we want to use theatre more within schools about climate change, different things. But this is more about our culture and how we can, you know, make the most wherever we are at any given point in time. That's really the storyline of the program. But there are lots of lessons in it. So I think that both parents and children can actually associate with it quite well. But I think, yeah, as I said, theatre, performance, it's such a an amazing tool for messaging. And we saw that very much in the 80s and 90s with all the playwrights at National Theatre. They did so many plays that were really really stories about what's happening in society and the challenges and the societal, you know, ills or battles, whatever, and they were shared in theatre. So theatre has always remained, it's always been a big part of National Theatre. So we want to continue that legacy, but obviously doing it in a way that's, using modern tools with, lighting and sound and really bringing it back to home to those who want to come to theatre, but am like, it's a bit boring, but making it exciting for them by those tools,
2: Okay, but speaking of the National Theatre, how important is it for it to continue investing in showcasing high-quality Nigerian stories and productions such as this, like I Wish I Wish?
1: I think it's really important because I think we have to kind of tell our own stories. And I think it's a place where people who are visiting Nigeria should come to. Whenever you go to anywhere in the world, they have their cultural centres and you will go there and see a cultural show. So we're obviously looking to bring in the national troupe at some point as well to really, that's the troupe of Nigeria that displays culture through music, through dance, with a little bit of theatre as well. So I think it's really important that we're doing that. I mean, not just, culture, but obviously through, we have such big musicians. We had Alekunle Gold that was there in December. Other people are coming, applying to come into the space. So there's a modern culture as well, which is obviously emerging in the space. So it's a space that can, is a melting point of who we are. We have to, being Nigerian is what makes us, behave the way that we behave, and there's so many sort of different cultures and languages, 240 languages in Nigeria, so it's a place where that should be expressed completely. We have a festival of unity that we have every December for the National Theatre, and it's really around celebrating the power of unity through culture, which is actually why National Theatre was built as post-Biafra, and it was like culture was a tool to bring people together and use it for just breaking down barriers. And I think it's something that we need to kind of continually engage with.
0: All right, that makes a lot of sense. So for a lot of people who are, who haven't, even millennials as well, who haven't visited National Theatres in recent years, so what can they expect when they attend I Wish, next weekend?
1: They can expect a really fun experience. They can expect wonderful music, which has all been composed. They're all original scores for the show. Visually, it's so stimulating. We're losing a lot of lighting arrangements that will just blow your mind. There's a lot of supporting music as well. The storytelling, the dancing, it's just something that everybody will enjoy. Grandma will enjoy it, the young ones will enjoy it. And I think from the response we had last year, that was like much smaller scale. It was just, everyone was so excited. So that's why you push to do more. And obviously to move from that to National Theatre stage, which is obviously we did it at a smaller theatre. This is five times the size of the theatre. So you can imagine how much we've scaled up.
2: Yeah.
1: So you just have to come and see. You have to come and experience the new National Theatre as well. See the space. See what it has to offer. And just be in that beautiful main ball. It's in the main ball, which is a 3,500-seater capacity. And just hear the sound, see, all the arrangements, the props, everything. It's a full-on experience.
0: All right. So for people who wouldn't make time to see and they want to experience I Wish, so what message would you like to leave with the prospective audience?
1: If they can't see or if...
0: If they come see.
1: Oh, I think you'll be blown away. You will absolutely be blown away. So you do not want to miss this. So you only have some serious FOMO after. So don't miss it. Get your tickets now on the Awari app or National Theatre page.
0: All right. So thank you so much. Is there anything else that you would want to add?
1: Thank you very much for having me. It's great to be here. So thank you for supporting. And I want to thank our sponsor as well, FCMB and TOOF as well. That's the Hong Kumba Foundation. Cool. And also thank SBC as well, who's really supported us in terms of just products and some of the visuals. So thank you. And of course, you guys.
0: Yeah, no problem. Yeah. I've been to the new National Theatre. It looks absolutely amazing. Everything is, well put together right now. So if you want to actually, go someplace that will make you extremely proud to be Nigerian. So National Theatre is the place to be. All right. So it's 9:23 on a fantastic Tuesday morning. Yes, Stormzy and Odile. Everybody has been raving about this song, though. So yeah. It's called 24 Hours.

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Like what?

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You're going to start listening to him, and it's going to be like, you originated that idea. No, it's been implanted in your head by Anastasia. Because over here, we are Dante team, ride hard and die. Okay, maybe not die. 11:44 p.m. a.m. I just want it to be over. I just want the day to be over. I've been saying p.m., saying good afternoon since I got into the office. Anyway, it's still morning. We still have a couple minutes before 12 o'clock hits, and then it's still afternoon. It's not even evening yet. But best believe I'm going to hold your hands and walk you through the day, because I promise to make sure you have a soul time. It is still the midday show. I am Anastasia, like I rightfully said earlier, and we are still taking your calls, and someone else can win 10,000 naira just like Bola did. Hit me up 0810-265-0209. I give you four words, they hint to something, and if you get it correctly in under 30 seconds, you win yourself 10,000 naira. Voila, lunch for the day is set. Data for what, a week is set, and maybe money for your girlfriend's hair that you are trying to save. I don't know what 10k is going to do for that, but you know, 10k is 10k, you get me. 0810-265-0209. Best believe questions are really easy, really straight to the point. And yeah, if you just think harder, you'd get the right. It is the Beat 99.9 FM. Without further ado, we got a call here. Hello. Hola, mi amigos. Hola, hola. Okay, nobody's home. Doors, call us back. 0810-265-0209. This is The Habit of Lagos, The Beat 99.9 FM. We're going back into the music. This one is off the Clarity of Mind album. You know me, I'm a diehard Omas fan. And this song, I Am, he really just expressed that. He's who he thinks he is. Enjoy on The Habit of Lagos. I'm going to be right back, okay?

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4: Ladies and gentlemen,
5: 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Victor Eddie, oh, oh, oh, oh, oh, oh.

criminal activities. When you carry out criminal activities, you should be criminalized. Is that not how the world works, or it no longer works that way? It's just so sad. They walked free, of course, with just youth rehabilitation order, else it won't be that again. And honestly, the fact that the boys are not being sent to youth offenders institutions, to prison, is a very big disgrace. And that's why everybody's hating on that judge. You understand the reason why now. 1:32 p.m. Let's go back into the music.

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0: No, really. Are you okay?
1: Okay, I'm all right. That's a rematch, right?
0: You good?
1: Yeah, I'm good.
0: Straight?
1: Yeah, I'm straight.
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3: 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And I'm hanging out here with the Beat FM. How are you, Olima?
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2: What do I tell you I love you? It's like, nah. Well,

That's Wale, Tomorrow Today. Wale just makes really good music, don't he? 203, Anastasia is the name. This is The Heartbeat of Lagos, The Beat 99.9 FM. It is time we move to another segment of the Midday Show, which is my personal favorite, Spotlight Tuesday. Yeah, today we're spotlighting none other than Omale. Yeah, we turn the lights all the way up on this amazing man and this very soft voice that really shook out for a bit. Now let's talk about Omar's history for a minute, right? Now, if you've ever heard the songs Bad Influence, Understand, Godly, then you already know that he's not just one of those Afrobeat guy who's just telling an Afrobeat story, because Omale doesn't just make story. He makes emotional sounds, like soundtracks. I don't know if you get me. He makes emotions rather sound like soundtrack. And that's like his signature blend. Afrobeat, R&B, and just raw vulnerability. Omale is giving Nigerian Caesar. That is his fingerprint. Anyway, what's even more interesting about Omar is how he arrived in the music industry. Obviously, he didn't just, voila, come into mainstream like everyone is trying to prove a point. He didn't come in trying to prove a point. He came in like somebody who already understood his sound, even when everyone was trying to catch up with it. Everyone was trying to call him the depressed guy. Everyone was trying to call him this and that. But before fame, Omar was just quietly building his life in Port Harcourt. He was trying to navigate the realities of being an independent artist with no major backings or any top dog behind him that would, you know, assist all the way. He didn't really have that much support. Anyway, it's The Beat 99.9 FM. We are spotlighting Omale, as you already know. We're going to check out this one of his OG tunes. And when I come back, we'll be talking more about him, how he rose to stardom, every controversy that has happened, because, of course, with fame comes chaos. Here is my baby, Omale.

And that's my baby by Omar coming through in the habit of Lagos. He's the one with Spotlight since today on Spotlight Tuesday. 207, I am Anastasia. 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Like I said, Omar didn't just start off into the mainstream like everyone else trying to prove a point. He already understood who he was. I mean, it took him a couple years to tell us who he is and that song I Am. But anyway, he knew who he was even before we all caught up with him. But before Fame, like I said, he was building quietly in Pretaquet, navigating being an independent artist without a major backing. He just had talent and he had like major consistency. And then he's had a sound that just felt very different, very vulnerable. And breakout records like Bad Influence. Oh my days, take me back. Bad Influence did not sound like our typical radio Afrobeat tune. It was darker. It was somewhat slower. It was emotionally heavy in a way that kind of like just... that you just made peace with. You made peace with it. And it's just that kind of song that will make you pause and be like, oh, well... That's it. Now, when he dropped that EP, it just wasn't one of those regular tunes that artists just be dropping. It felt like such a signature sound. Omar was on a roll. He was on a roll. That project introduced us to a new type of Afrobeat artist, one who could be soft, who was very unsure about his emotions, who was very open about his vulnerability, and it just made us all connect to him in some very, very, very funny, intense way. Here is one of his brand new album. It's called Waste. Enjoy on the habit of Lagos to Beat 99.9 FM. I'll be right back.

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1: I just want to know.

Oh my God, you know nobody does it better than Omar, right? Because that just really took us back, like back in time. Shout out to Omale, that was Lolo. See, we're spotlighting Omale because obviously, like, who else are we supposed to spotlight in this moment? Anyway, we're spotlighting him because back to the conversation we were having. Omar gave us you. He gave us Dim. He gave us Lolo. These songs, they did not just trend. These are kind of songs that linger, right? You hear them once and they just stay in your head like one unfinished project. Do you get me? And then he gave us Get Laid. I mean, Get Laid was not shouting. Get Laid was heard. I am Anastasia, 2:22 p.m. It is still the Beat 99.9 FM, the Midday Show. This is the Spotlight Tuesday session and we're spotlighting, obviously, Omale, the man of the moment. Now, when Omar finally broke through, it wasn't just about him being successful. It was the impacts that he created. Like I said, Get Laid introduced us to a different type of Afrobeat artist, the one who wears his heart on his sleeve and like it's not afraid to show us his vulnerability. Because like I began to realize, especially when I started becoming a fan of Caesar, that the reason why you can connect to people's creativity, to their art, is because it speaks to you. And it speaks to you, especially to that vulnerable part of you that you feel you want to hide, you want to shy away from, you want to keep from the public eye because, you know, people be crazy. But when you see other people that sharing this vulnerability that you have and you're like, oh, damn, I'm not alone. That's how all my music makes people feel. And of course, fame came with its ill. Sorry, English language is not my first language. Fame came with its own chaos is what I'm trying to say. Because as much as Omar came and became a voice for vulnerability, he also became what I like to call a headline. And we all know why the headline started or where it started from, the Uganda incident in 2020. We're going to go check out this awesome song by Omar. It's old, but it's golden. It's called Bad Influence. I'll be right back. I'm Anastasia. It's the Habit of Lagos.

pressure, pressure to constantly deliver, and just basically feeling the feeling of being young and famous and still trying to figure it out, to understand who you are underneath all of this. He spoke about all of this and he's given us much more. We're going straight back to the music since we're spotlighting Omah. Here is Godly. Enjoy.

just say Oma only makes music for sad people? Come on, come on. Now, that was with you, Davido and Omale, of David's most recent album. Dropped, what, last year, right? Was it 2024 or 2020? No, it's just definitely 2025. It's 2:42 p.m. Anastasia is the name. This is The Habit of Lagos, the Beat 99.9 FM. It is the Midday Show, and I hope you've been feeling all the great tunes we've been pushing play to for you. And you're probably wondering, if you're just tuning in, why have we been playing Oma, Oma, Oma, Oma, Oma, Omale, Omale back to back? It's because we're spotlighting him today. It's Spotlight Tuesday. Yeah. And who better should we spotlight than Omale? Now, Why Boy Alone, I think, was not just an album. It felt like a personal diary, because it was very heavy. It was very introspective. It was very open and honest. You could basically like hear the weight of everything he'd been through sitting inside these songs that he dropped out in Boy Alone, right? The project, it was really good. And now we have Clarity of Mind. Well, Clarity of Mind, I think, sits in his journey as part of like his evolution, experimenting, collaborating, even bringing up the new artists and reminding everybody that Afrobeat isn't just hype, it isn't just hype and party. It can be something also deep and personal. And still through all of this, Omale has continued to evolve. He has continued to just be himself, and we love every aspect of him. The Clarity of Mind album, really amazing. Julia still remains my favorite song. I don't know, my friend asked me the other day, why is Julia your favorite song of the album? And I really don't know what it is about the album, about that particular tune, that just really got me. And when you have songs like the one he did with his artist, Smile For Me, don't what's the name of the song? Oh my, this is skipping my mind. How is this skipping my mind? Anyway, you have so many massive songs of the album, and we're about to go check a couple of them out. This one is called I Am. Still more on my late tunes when I come back. It's Beat 99.9 FM.

His tunes have been crazy. His tunes have matured from his first songs, from Get Late Period down to My Clarity of Mind. It's all just been great delivery, great beats. I don't think Omar has ever dropped a song that was a miss. I don't know what you guys are talking about, especially when he dropped the Clarity of Mind album, especially that song. I think it's the it's Merry-Go-Round, the first line of that song, from that song. Everyone was just going cuckoo about it, but Omar still doesn't have a miss, and he never will. And that's when Mary Had a Little Lamb, and his name was instead of getting back to the music, we're going to go back in time, but that will be a topic for much more later, right? Keep it locked.

to the music, but you know, this one we're going back to is obviously from Omar, because honor is given to whom honor is due to. And this is also off the Clarity of Mind album. This music video is so introspective. I implore you to go check it out on YouTube. It has a couple million views already because it is that damn good. The song is called Don't Love Me by Omah Lay on the Heartbeat of Lagos.

0: What's going on, everyone? It's the Kid Nasty C, man, and you are now listening to The Beat 99.9, the heartbeat of Lagos. Yes, sir.
1: How many of you remember the song?

0: That's Del B and DJ Boats with After the Storm coming through in the heartbeat of Lagos. The Beat 99.9 FM. It's been such an awesome time with you on the Beat Day Show. I am Anastasia. We had such a great time. Someone ended up winning 10K of the Beat 99.9 FM's wallet, and I'm so happy that you did, Bola. Anyway, the money will be sent to you much more later before the end of the day because I got your message on WhatsApp. And from Spotlight Tuesday to Hot Topic, where we really flogged that judge, it's just been a great time. The past 5 hours was really superb, and shout out to you for making it this awesome. I'm about to go, but as always, I won't leave you alone. I'll leave you in the capable hands of Tay Mibi. Hi Tay, how you doing?
1: Hi, how are you?
0: I'm great. You look very, very nice.
1: Really?
0: Everyone walked in, everyone was like, oh my god. I mean, you always look nice. I don't know why.
1: Wow,
0: it's seeming like it's a big
1: deal. Do you know what? I'm trying to hack it. I think I'm going to take some data. Collect some data on when people say I look nice and see what it is I do on that day. Because the day I feel like I look the most unserious is the day people will be like, wow,
0: you look good.
1: You look in it. So, interesting.
0: Yeah,
1: very, very interesting.
0: You don't think you look fly today?
1: I think I look fly.
0: Yeah, you do look fly. You do look fly. How's your day been?
1: We thank God. Hallelujah. It's been quite good. I'm not going to say anything bad. What I can say is tomorrow is a public holiday. Our Muslim brothers and sisters, this is the time for you to arise and shine.
0: Arise,
1: I have a boo-boo. There's space inside. And funny thing is, like, I've been super obsessed with Ram Suya recently.
0: Yeah.
1: Guess what's going down tomorrow? Rams. This is just a clarion call to all my Muslim friends. It's not that I just remember you at this time. Come on, Sandra. It's just that, you know. Thank you, LYSM. So I'm very excited for this 2 days.
0: Yeah, I am too. We're talking about it earlier on the midday show. Before it seems like, you know, we've turned to CK and Arista, Beggy Beggy. But we shall just want to see ya. Show forth your wonders. In this season.
1: And it's gonna be fun.
0: I don't think I've ever that's a lie. I'm just about to lie. I was gonna say I don't think I've ever gotten Ramsaya, but I have. Shout out to my Muslim friends. Anyway, what's happening on the drive time?
1: Today's Tuesday, it's Talk Tuesday on the show today. So we're gonna be talking about very, very interesting things that I've seen on the internet. I've seen something called personal chefs. I've seen that going around on the internet, and I'm not sure what it means. When Biola comes here, we'll talk about what it is.
0: Personal chef.
1: If you're a personal chef, please, and you'd like to, you know, give me your experience. Tell me what it is that happens in personal chefing. I really like to hear from you on the show today because they are giving chefs a bad name. Because when I click on the thing, though, I don't know that those ladies are chefs.
0: Oh.
1: You know what I mean?
0: Or they be cooking and they be eating.
1: Wow.
0: They be cooking. I remember one time I took a ride. I was going home from the office and the cab guy was like, oh, would you need a personal chef? First of all, I'm like, well, how much do you think I'm earning that you think that I can afford a personal chef? Hold on. And then he's like, well, we do all sorts of, I do all sorts of.
1: This is who, the person driving you?
0: This is person driving me.
1: Wow.
0: And then he goes, I do, we cook a lot of things and sometimes some girls, and then I was like, oh, I'm really not interested. And then he goes, oh, you're different. You're the first girl that is telling me no. Other girls just try to see how they can get it off me, but at a cheaper rate. I'm like, what do you mean, sir?
1: Get what off
0: get
1: you?
0: It, get
1: is
0: it off
1: food?
0: Him.
1: That's but maybe he's not. Being
0: no, I did
1: maybe
0: not
1: he's
0: leave.
1: Actually a personal chef.
0: Yeah.
1: And he actually cooks maybe all those food bowls.
0: Yeah. Maybe he does. And he serves it. And he has you eat it. And maybe helps you eat it too. I don't know. A lot of things
1: will
0: be happening in cabs.
1: I'm so stressed. Can we just be what we say we are? Anyway, we're going to be talking about all of that stuff.
0: Yeah, anyway, it sounds like it's going to be an interesting show with Tim B. It always is. Do also keep it locked here on the Beat 99.9 FM and catch up with all the exciting content we have for you all across our socials. I'm talking Facebook, Twitter, now known as X, Instagram, and YouTube. But I strongly recommend our YouTube because the 5 things we have up there is only for you. I am Anastasia. Thank you so much for doing this with me. I'll catch you tomorrow, 11 o'clock down till 4. It's always going to be a great time. And a better time, just like David. Let's go end the show with Goals, Lisa, Anita, Rema, and FIFA Sound. Enjoy this one on Habit of Lagos.
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0: snatch.
1: There are two ways that you can utilize Side 2. You're the best judge of your capacity, so you decide which way is best for you. The first use of Side 2 is for the more energetic. Assuming that you do Side 1 in the morning, Side 2 should be done in the evening. Tension-setting instructions are the same as those given you on Side 1. If this is too tiring, I suggest that you alternate Side 1 with Side 2. For example, on Monday, Side 1, on Tuesday, Side 2, etc. Again, the tension setting remains the same for Side 2 as for Side 1. I'd like you to use the pedals and bars on each exercise. Every piece of music will be preceded by a metronome establishing the rhythm. So if you're ready,

0: House. You know I'd be a bit of house. You know I'd be a bit of house.
1: I know that's right.

0: Right. House.
1: Okay.
0: Yeah. House.
1: Okay.
0: House.
1: Okay.
0: No idea, but it was house.
2: No, that's right.
0: House.
1: Okay.
0: Yeah. House.
1: Okay.
0: House.
1: Okay.
0: No idea, but it was house.
2: No, that's right.
0: House.
1: Okay.
0: No idea, but it was house.
1: Okay.
0: No idea, but it was house.
1: Okay.
0: No idea, but it was house.
1: Okay.
0: No idea, but it was house.
1: Okay.
0: No idea, but it was house.
1: Okay.
0: No idea, but it was house.
1: Okay.
0: No idea, but it was house.

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Think I finally understand the lesson. 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Second time around, I wrote a letter. Third time around, I thought I had it figured, but I knew it was still some resistance. I've been fighting through the truth.

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2: Yo, yo, yo, what's up, people? 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

What's up, Lagos? Something big is coming. Yes, yes, yes. For the first time ever, PFL Africa lands in Nigeria. Woohoo! And for a limited time, tickets are 30% off until May 26. Okay, so it's a night of combat, culture, and entertainment. Now, June 13th, a core convention center. 13 fights, 26 fighters, one stage. Nigeria's best fighters will step into the arena against the elite fighters from across Africa and beyond, okay? And trust me, guys, this is not your regular night out, okay? This is energy. This is tension. This is entertainment. And because na salary week, PFL Africa is giving Lagosians 30% off tickets until May 26. Yes, guys, you heard me right. 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Now, guys, what are you waiting for? So, whether you are coming for the fights, the atmosphere, the music and vibes, or just to witness history, now is the best time to secure your seat, okay? 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So, guys, no go here waiting you fit see live. PFL Africa, live in Lagos. And that's all the exciting information I have to share with you. Till I catch you next time, guys. I'm out.

mood. Anyway, now we're gonna have from there.

Joe Buratu, the band that legit Senetian to qualify. Senetian then go for League 2, move to for League 1. And move fall into the relegation, but they can't put players to see whether they can master back or they can be a higher. The same thing happened to the 2-0 league.

0: Okay, of course, apologies, really. We're talking about the Unity Cup, and of course, I said Nigeria is 1-0 up against Zimbabwe, 39 minutes of action, a blend of Umbis and some new players from the foreign scene in there. And of course, the goal was scored as early as the 5th minute. The winner of this game will wait for the winner of the second semi-final between India and Jamaica. And in case you've not seen the Indian national team in action, really, this is a perfect time. Forget the fable that was going round, and that they came to Lagos, played a friendly, and won the game 99-1 with football, with the ball turning into wild beast and all that. Well, let's see if the balls will turn into wild beast tomorrow when they take on Jamaica. But get actually catching on that action should be fun. And then at the start of the show, I did mention PFL Africa, MMA coming to Lagos, a big one at that. You don't want to miss out. Take advantage of the salary week as well, where you can get some solid discounts on the match day, or yeah, match, let's put it that way, tickets as it were. Yeah, just saying, fight day tickets as well. All right, so should be an interesting one. Let's move away from there and of course tell you that the New York Knicks of course indeed ended a 27-year wait, just like shooting stars of Ibada, to reach their own first NBA Finals. The New York Knicks completed a dominant 4-0 sweep of the Cleveland Cavaliers in the Eastern Conference Finals on Monday night, defeating them 130-93 in Game 4 to reach the NBA Finals for the first time in 27 years. And that's pretty exciting. Of course, they will take on OKC or San Antonio Spurs. That series is still tied at 2-2, talking about the Western Conference Finals. Game 5 is later tonight, or in the early hours of tomorrow, Nigerian time, and should really be an exciting final between New York Knicks and one of OKC or the Spurs, as it were. All right, of course, update coming through from the BAL as well. Teams have already, some teams have qualified for the semifinals after the quarterfinal two-game series were concluded. Of course, and the semi-finals are now set. Espectro de Luanda, former winners, 2024 winners precisely, taking on Al Ahly of Libya, Al Ahly Tripoli, as it were. And of course, it should really, really be an exciting one. They overturned an 8-point deficit from the first round of quarterfinal to beat Dar City, H369, to advance. And that's talking about Petro de Luanda team as well. Of course, let's say that the other semi-final matchup will see Al Ahly of Egypt take on formidable RSSB Tigers, being backed by the home fans because they are playing at home. Talking about RSSB Tigers, and that's the Rwandan side, and it really, really should be fun as it were. Okie dokie. Let's see how things will pan out. We'll have to wait till tomorrow. Yeah, there's a game on Wednesday, and then on Thursday, both semi-final games should be played on Wednesday, I guess. So yeah, I was right. There's a game on Wednesday, and there's a game on Thursday. Yeah, and then before we see the final game on Saturday. Now, Petro de Luanda, interestingly, have reached the semi-finals in all 6 seasons of the Basketball Africa League's existence. And that's quite interesting. And Ahly Tripoli reached the BAL semi-finals in their debut season back in 2004, finishing second after losing to Petro de Luanda in that final in 2024. And Ahly Sporting Club of Egypt reached the semi-final in their first ever appearance in the league, and they went on to win the title in year 2023. Except for BAL debutants RSSB Tigers, Al Ahly, except for RSSB Tigers, all other three have played in the BAL semi-finals. So Al Ahly again of Tripoli will take on Petro de Luanda in Thursday's semi-final in a rematch of the 2024 BAL final. And then on Wednesday, that's tomorrow, Al Ahly of Egypt will play the home team, the RSSB Tigers. All right, so exciting times in the semi-finals of the Basketball Africa League Season 6. All right, let's just quickly wrap up with some stories making the round. Still, Nigeria 1, Zimbabwe 0 in the Unity Cup game approaching half-time. At French Open, no big casualties yet. Just saying, the Japanese player, Naomi Osaka, wore another iconic outfit. And, of course, she continued her tradition of jaw-dropping looks at the majors with an outfit that sparkled like the Eiffel Tower at night at the French Open. She arrived on court Suzanne Langley for the black corset and cascading pleated skirt that swept dramatically over the red clay. And she was pretty, pretty good. She also showed on the court that she beat Germany's Laura Sigmund 6-3, 7-6 to advance to the second round. All right, so Naomi and her dresses and her fashion, quite exciting, I must say. Another quick break and we'll be back here to wrap up with football stories making the round. Stick around.
1: What's up, Lagos? How are you doing? Guys, you know, it's salary week here, and guess what? I can't be hearing good news. Now, for the first time ever, PFL Africa brings Elite MMA to Lagos. And guys, right now, there's an Eid promo. 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Till I catch you next time, guys, I'm out.
0: All right, of course, we're looking forward to that one as we wrap up on the show tonight. Man City have confirmed Maresca as their new head coach, and that's quite interesting. Of course, I'm talking about Maresca, who used to be a Pep Guardiola guy, and he signed a deal that will run up until June 2029. Lionel Messi remained at the heart of an injury scare only weeks before the World Cup after medical tests diagnosed him with muscle fatigue in his left hamstring. Inter Miami announced yesterday, and of course, his comeback date is still uncertain, according to reports. And of course, we're hearing that Man City are leading the race to sign Elliot Anderson, with the Nottingham Forest midfield and leading towards a move to Etihad instead of rivals Manchester United. In women's football, two-time Ballon d'Or winner Alexia Putellas has announced she's leaving Barcelona after 14 years with London City Lionesses of England in pursuit. And of course, news from Africa, the DRC have asked FIFA to refund the cost of the 2026 World Cup tickets bought by fans who are now unable to enter the United States because of Ebola-related travel restrictions. The Leopards are returning to football's biggest stage for the first time ever since 1974, but the public health emergency declared by World Health Organization on May 16th is threatening to stop supporters from traveling to the U.S. Officials say there are more than 900 suspected cases of Ebola in Central and East Africa and 223 suspected deaths since the outbreak was declared. Very, very sad one. And on an even more sad note, Southampton FC and Royal Antwerp have announced the death of former academy player Victor Odo at the age of 21. He spent 6 months at Saints Academy from February 2025, featuring in 8 games for the under-21 side. Before his move to the south coast of England, he played in Belgian side Royal Antwerp's academy and made 28 appearances in the first team. Because news has it that he died under suspicious circumstances in Abuja, Nigeria, and investigations are ongoing. May his soul rest in peace. Final update from the Unity Cup is halftime. Nigeria 1, Zimbabwe 0. We're back tomorrow, 7 a.m. on the Beat 99.9 FM, the Heartbeat of Lagos. My name is Rotimi. Bye for now.

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1: 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So live it real, loud, full and free. 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
1: Oh, yeah. I never see anybody will love you past me. 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